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0: talk about rapper The Game, who spoke out and said that a man should be giving his girl at least $5,000 a month.
1: I used to get mad of like when girls would go after guys with money, but I don't no more because it's like I see where they're
2: because you want a guy with money.
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0: everything you need this summer. And don't even think about missing this. We're shutting it down with the biggest concert to hit the Alamo City. Carol
1: Bobby
0: G at the Alamo Dome. Yeah, you could be there for free.

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Todo el verano, we're hooking you up with theme park tickets because your backyard kiddie pool ain't cutting it. 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

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Todo el verano, we're hooking you up with theme park tickets because your backyard kiddie pool ain't cutting it. Concert tickets so you can scream louder than your tia at a family party. 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

0: everything you need this summer. 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
1: Puppy.
0: G. At the Alamo Dome. 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

0: We have a listener that basically feels like her husband, he needs to do more than just be a provider. 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
1: Mm-hmm. 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

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And don't even think about missing this. We're shutting it down with the biggest concert to hit the Alamo City. Carol G at the Alamo Dome. Yeah, you could be there for free.

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Let's talk R. Baldy. And what it is, instead of treating Baldy like a failure, the posts show people embracing the shaved head look. The comments have been coming in. Ladies are like, oh, damn, okay, pelon. Like, they like this. Shayna E. said, this is positive masculinity. At Pony Lawson said, bald is beautiful. At Soy Joni said, oh, my God, they look so good bald. And then some bald dude named JP91 said, welcome home, brothers. It's Chino Cuccino Radio.

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1: No way. How?
0: Lingo Kids. 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
1: 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My daughter is obsessed.
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everything you need this summer. And don't even think about missing this. We're shutting it down with the biggest concert to hit the Alamo City. Carol G at the Alamo Dome. Yeah, you could be there. 4-4.

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4: 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Let's get into it, baby. New day, new show. So happy to be here. Serena, yes, Nicasio, and myself, Tino. Listen, I'm going to be honest with you. We got a lot of tickets. We got a lot of chisme. We got a lot of personal stuff. It's going to be a busy show. We got a lot to talk about. I hope you turn up. I hope you hang out. Yeah. Let's get to it, man. Tino Cochino Radio. We're here. Lock in.
5: Hey.

0: right, let's talk to Serena, who feels that when you, you know, go to a restaurant, if your kid or family or whatever makes a mess, it's not your responsibility to clean it up. It is the server's responsibility.
1: Yes. When you say it like that, it sounds bad. But no, let me explain. I just feel like, okay, if you're going out to eat and let's say you have like three kids and one's a baby and they're learning how to eat, they're spilling fries, you're trying to get your other kids to eat. Like, I'm going to do my best to try to keep it as like tame as I can. But if like my child's throwing a tantrum, I'm just going to try to get out. I'm going to leave the tip. I'm going to apologize. And you know, I've been in the industry for many, many years. And if somebody would like, I don't know, drop something and they're apologizing and they're trying to clean it, I'm like, no, like, I got you. I'm going to do this. Like, this is my job. Like, I'm working for the tip, usually have busters. Like, you have to sweep the floors anyway. And I'm not saying you purposely go and like throw your drinks and do all these things, but yeah. And then if you're complaining that, oh, like then don't go out to eat, but then the restaurants are going to slow down and then you're going to be sad that there's no tips.
2: I agree with Serena.
0: Y'all do because y'all are parents.
2: No, but it's just like, but it's like,
1: This is before I was a parent though that I felt this
2: you
1: way.
2: You go out there to get served. That's because just what
0: always,
2: it is.
0: Maybe because you've always wanted to take care of somebody. So you like the idea of doing that.
1: No, it's just like, I'm already doing it. That's the point.
0: Guys, Serena's new book, I've Got Life Figured Out, comes out in a couple months.
3: Well, she's just very empathetic person, I think. I used to wait tables, too, and I hated cleaning up after the kids. I was always like, well, man, clean up after your damn kids. Especially the high chairs, that stuff gets stuck in the
0: little
3: corners.
0: That should not be the server's responsibility.
1: You also usually have a buster, and you're tipping out your buster anyway, and it is their job to kind of help you like keep the areas clean.
0: Correct. Their job, not the server. The server's job is about a customer experience, not to clean it up.
2: Look it up. What's a server's job? I feel like that's what it is. You got to serve you.
0: No, exactly.
2: They got
0: to clean. Serve, not to clean. No, no, no.
2: They got
0: to
2: clean. Yes, they
3: do. What's the thing? The hokey? The little vacuum thing you have to use? It doesn't have electricity?
1: Oh, yeah.
3: But I mean, you still, as you should be a respectful parent and clean about your kids.
1: And this all stemmed from, the reason I'm talking about this is because it came from a post of a server that posted something about this table that was messy and they were complaining. But it's like, why are you putting this family on blast?
0: All I know is we have Anna on the line and she agrees with me. So obviously I want to talk to her. We'll let her share her thoughts next.
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everything you need this summer. And don't even think about missing this. We're shutting it down with the biggest concert to hit the Alamo City. Carol G at the Alamo Dome. Yeah, you could be there for free.

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1: Dino Cochino Radio is on.
0: I can work on my tone, yes.
2: Why don't you pull out my chair?
1: San Antonio's numero uno.

0: right, so our co-host Serena here at Tino Cochino Radio. I'm not making this up. This is how you say it out loud. She said it sounds mean, but this is how you feel. That
1: stand on business, Serena.
0: If you go to a restaurant, right, you and your family, and your kids make a mess, it's the server's responsibility to clean it up, but not the family's.
1: Say yes or no?
2: Yes.
1: Boom.
0: Emma, what's your reasoning? Because why?
2: I just feel like it's your job. You're already doing this anyway. And again, I was a server, so I'm not like shaming. Like, I just, it's,
0: Anna,
2: you're
0: whose
2: doing
0: responsibility
2: it anyway.
0: Is it, Anna, to clean us up? The parents or the server?
3: Definitely the parents. Why should the servers have to clean up after your children? It's bad enough they have to deal with really rude people every day. But I think that it's definitely the parents' duty to wipe down the table, clean up after them, and make it look presentable, you know, for the waiter or the next person.
2: I served for, 10 years, two serving jobs at the same time. And this is before I was a mom. And I always picked up after the tables. It was never an issue. Because I get it. Like, you're trying to have an experience. You're trying to go out to dinner. Your kids are, if they're one, they're learning how to eat. They're going to spill things. And I don't feel like the family's purposely trying to do that. But yeah, like, I'm going to help them out and be like, no, I got you. I'll take care of it.
1: When you're done eating, you leave your plate there, right? You don't take it to the back. So yeah. They can wash it. Well, it's the same thing.
0: It's not the same thing. It's not the same thing. These families, some of these kids are messy. And yes. These parents, you're a parent. So act like a parent and clean up after your child.
3: Thank you. Yes,
0: exactly. We're on the same page. If anyone disagrees with me or you, them.
4: Oh, you should be a parent, God. Tino.
3: I can't say that, but I'm with you.
0: I'll say it for you. Don't worry about it. I'll say it for you. It's all good.
5: Coming up next.
0: Yesterday, we were talking about just random music, and Matt, our producer, was like, whatever happened to Chamillionaire?
4: Yeah.
0: Mm-hmm. Chamillionaire. A lot of people think he fell off, but no. This man played it smart.
4: He fell up.
0: Yes, 1,000%. We're going to talk about Chamillionaire, King Koopa, next.

So whatever happened to Chameleonaire? That's what my producer Matt asked me yesterday. We kind of started doing this thing where like we'll have a playlist going or whatever just on in our personal time, and then we'll hear a song from someone. We're like, oh damn, what happened to them? This was so dope, and that just happened, and Chameleonaire came up. And so a lot of people actually don't know that Chameleonaire played it very smart. He, you know, I mean, he had some hits. Baby,

0: So Chamillionaire fell into some money, obviously. I mean, you have so many hits and he was touring internationally, making crazy money. He started investing into companies like
1: Ring, which got acquired by Amazon. Cruise, acquired by GM, and then this little company called Lyft.
0: She's doing all right. Imagine that, man. And when you start, like, that's why I love that show Shark Tank, is because you start to see where money goes and investing and percentages and equity, and you start learning all of this stuff, and it's like, bro, depending on how much money he put into this, and then if it got bought out, it's crazy. I mean, I'm sure there's some type of net worth on there, right?
1: $50 million, and I think that's probably low.
0: There's got to be.
1: That's what it says.
2: Coming up next.
0: There's a study that says 80% of women are competing for the same 20% of men. I find this interesting.
3: Yeah,
0: Let's talk more about it next.

0: men suck as human beings way more than women.
1: Yes.
0: So that shrinks it even more. There's only like a small percentage of men that are good people and good humans in general.
2: I mean, if we're all about equality, some women suck too.
0: No, yeah,
2: a lot of women suck too.
0: Do you think it's a higher percentage of men that suck than women?
2: And not if we're speaking equality, no.
3: Coming up next.
2: We're however many years into TikTok, and I still can't figure out this goddamn app. Yeah. Like as far as like what works, like I'll have one video pop off and get like a million, and I'm like, yes, and then the next 40 videos get like 100.
4: Yeah.
2: I want to have a real conversation. What works on TikTok for you? Next.

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0: Let's be boomers and talk TikTok. It's Tino Cochino Radio. This is Tino, and I can't figure it out, man. It's been all these years, and I still can't. I know how old that makes me sound, but I'm just at a point where I'm like, bro, I want to figure it out, but I just can't. There's no consistency. Like, my highest, I'm looking at my top six views, okay, videos. Number one is sitting at 4.6 million.
1: Dang.
0: And it's just a video of me ranting about what 6'7 is.
1: Yeah, oh, yeah.
0: At number two, 637,000, it's a video of me laying on my bed in a wig singing to Manny Perez. Number three, at 160,000 views, it's me dressed up as a little cholita singing MC Magic, I Wanna Get Lost in Love with You.
1: Okay.
0: Number four is when Starbucks did the whole teddy bear thing. Mm-hmm. I used the Aunt Jemima syrup bottle and made my own. That got 810.
1: And she got canceled.
0: Then there's another random one that says POV is 239 at the carne asada, and your ride just cracked open another 30 pack, and it's me yawning.
1: Yeah.
0: That got 128. And then one of my comedy bits where I talk about 6'7 versus 69. Got 292,000. And then when you go after
1: that's still pretty good, right?
0: That's great, okay. Right? Those are good numbers. But then when you go to the next one, 100 views. Then the next one, 200 views.
1: Were they similar to the other ones?
0: No, but that's the thing. Like, I can only post so many comedy clips before it's my whole set. Uh-huh. I can only make fun of so many songs before it's like, okay.
1: What if you just keep cross-dressing and they're all cross-dressing videos?
0: I mean, if I have to. At this point.
1: I can film.
0: Go follow my TikTok. And if you're successful on there, give me some tips. Go look at my page. It looks like crap. I only have 14,000 followers. It's not anything. Like,
2: Jesus.
0: It's just...
2: That's still bigger than most. Like,
0: I guess, but there's one guy that I follow that all he posts is Marisco videos, and he has like almost 1 million followers.
1: It's a niche.
3: Man. I think so. You could be in the creators fund and actually make money off TikTok now, too.
0: Oh, really?
3: Yeah.
0: Go to my TikTok. It's at Tino Cochino Comedy, and give me some tips.
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1: When it comes to in-laws, I feel like it's... I don't know. Some people love their in-laws, and some people just can't stand them, and then some people just put up with them. It's a whole thing. Alma reached out, and she does not want her in-laws crashing the family vacation that they've been planning. She sent a DM. She's looking for some advice on how to, you know, handle the situation. So we'll have Serena read it next. Listener therapy is coming up on Tino and Cochino Radio.

0: Some people love their in-laws and some people cannot stand them. Our listener, Alma, is feeling some type of way because she does not want her in-laws tagging along on vacation.
1: Dang.
0: She reached out. She sent a DM. Serena's going to read it so we can kind of have an understanding of the actual situation, and then we'll talk about it. Go ahead.
2: My husband and I have been saving for months to take our kids on a family vacation this summer. We finally booked everything and we're really looking forward to having some quality time together. Well, now my in-laws found out about the trip and basically invited themselves. I love them and we get along, but this was supposed to be our family vacation, not a big family reunion. My husband thinks I'm being selfish and says the more the merrier.
0: Yeah, how's it a big family reunion? It's just his parents. You clearly don't like them.
2: Yeah, and I was going to say, it might even be easier because, I don't know, like maybe there's some rides like one kid doesn't want to get on or like can't get on, but you want to get on it. They could stay with that child or even after, like, you know, like, I don't know, maybe you and your husband want to have a little date night. Maybe they could watch the kids.
0: What if they're not going to a theme park?
2: Oh, I just assumed.
3: Oh, well.
0: You know what they say about that.
3: Yeah, I was just going to say.
0: Nicasio, what are your thoughts?
3: I feel like if you have your own family and you're going to certain trips, I feel like there's certain things you can do with just the family right there that you can't do if other people are, like, you know, are with you. So it's just, I don't know. To me, I've gone on family trips where it's just me, my girl, and my son, and I like it better that way because you don't have to, because other people want to have different plans too. And so I'm like,
0: you have said before, Serena, that you and your family are now like you, your husband, and your kids, that's your core family now.
2: Mm-hmm.
0: So you don't want to trip with just them, like vacation with just them?
2: I mean, yeah, but if, I don't know, like our family, like our, you know, outside family, our parents and stuff wanted to come, like I wouldn't mind. My husband doesn't mind. Like, okay, yeah, sure. Like, and I'll tell them the plans. Mm-hmm. But I wouldn't like allow them to change the plans. I'd be like, this is like what we are doing.
3: It sounds like you just want a babysitter.
2: I mean, that's nice to have a little, little date night with your husband.
0: Let's take it to the phones and talk to Luis. We'll see what he thinks about the situation. Next.

0: All right, so Alma doesn't want to have her in-laws tagging along on summer vacation. I guess her and her husband, they've been saving up for months to take her kids on, you know, a little, like, intimate family vacation this summer. They booked everything. They're ready to go. But now her husband's parents want to tag along. And her husband sees nothing wrong with it. And he's like, it's all good. It's family. And she's like, no, this is supposed to be for us. Why are they coming? Is she overreacting or, you know, is there some reasoning there? Let's take it to the lines and see what's up. Luis, ¿qué pasó? What are your thoughts?
1: Listen, this is real simple, okay? Depending on how long they've been married and they have a couple of kids, obviously there is nothing going on in that bedroom. So might as well bring the parents. They're not going to interrupt anything. They actually might do you a favor and watch the kids and you might get some action.
2: That's what I was saying. A date night. It makes everyone's life easier.
3: True, but I feel like whenever other people go on vacation with you, they have plans too. They're like, I want to eat there. I want to eat there. And it's like, sometimes I don't want to do what you guys want to do. Like, we already had this planned out. You're just here.
1: This man has no say in anything. He's married. Can he get a vacation with his parents at least?
0: I hate that. Why do you have to get married and then lose who you are as a man?
3: Oh, you do. That's why I haven't got married.
2: You don't lose who you are. You just get a little bit more direction.
0: Oh, like, but why? Like, who's to say the wife? No offense, ladies. I'm just saying, who's to say the wife always, like, the happy wife, happy life? What about happy hubby, full tummy? I don't know. Ooh. Like, why can't we switch it up sometimes? Why is it always going to be happy wife, happy life?
2: I don't know. I didn't make the rules. It's just how it is.
1: Happy house, happy spouse.
0: Oh, you be quiet over there.
3: That's how it is.
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0: Chris Brown is about to have to pay up a lot in this dog attack lawsuit. We're talking all about it. Tea time and celebrity gossip is next on Tino Cochino Radio.

0: Chris Brown losing a lot of money with this whole dog maid situation. Yeah. I didn't even know anything about this. When I saw it, I was like, oh my God. Mm-hmm. Serena will break it all down for us, man. It's tea time on Tino Cochino Radio. What's the gossip?
1: So Chris Brown, he's been going to court for a lawsuit filed by his former housekeeper, who said she was seriously injured after being attacked by one of his dogs. The housekeeper, Maria Avila, claimed that she was taking out the trash when the dog mauled her, leaving her covered in blood. And she sued Chris Brown for negligence, saying the dog should not have been roaming the property. And Chris Brown's team argued that she provoked the dog and was responsible for her own injuries. But the part where I think it really makes Chris look bad, that he admitted to not calling 911 because he was afraid of it leaking to the news. But I mean, the pictures are pretty bad. Like, she probably needed to go to the hospital, and she was looking to get $90 million, but he only has to pay $13 million.
0: That's it.
2: $13 million to her, and then money to the dad and the sister or something like that.
0: Why would the dad and sister?
1: Oh, yeah, I didn't see that part.
2: I don't know. It was weird. I was reading the comments.
0: That's why he's on his tour with Usher. He's like, let's hit the road now. That's what they're saying. I need this money. That's crazy, man. I can't imagine, you know, just being attacked like that by a dog and then that's feeling scary. Like you can't go to the hospital.
2: Can't do nothing.
0: That's a lot, man. So, you know, prayers to her and her family for what they had to go through.
2: Yeah.
0: And, I mean, it just sucks, too, if it's your dog, like, you feel some type of way because you love your animal, and I don't know, such a situation.
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0: I have yet to see Toy Story 5, but I plan on doing it in the next day or so. Nicasio, oh, yeah, you saw it. You liked it. Serena, what'd your kids think?
1: We thought it was okay. My son liked it. I thought it was okay.
2: That's crazy. And you're a mom.
0: Oh,
1: yeah, I thought it was okay.
0: Papa John's is doing their part to gas up Toy Story a little bit, and they're opening some Pizza Planet pop-ups. I think this is dope. Let's talk about it next.

0: I'll be honest, I'm not the biggest fan of Pizza Planet at Disney. I feel like it could be terrible. So much cooler.
1: Yes. And the pizza's kind of...
0: Yeah, it's kind of like cafeteria. I don't know. This is Disney. This is Toy Story. I'm like, bro, invest in this. It could be so much doper. Papa John's is doing their part to, I guess, kind of gas up Toy Story 5 a little bit. And they're opening 4 Pizza Planet pop-ups.
2: Jeez. That's cool.
0: For Toy Story 5. And they look legit. I mean, they got the little Toyotas outside. And, you know, the building's all wrapped in Pizza Planet. I just think it looks dope. Like... Everything now is about an experience. So if you could take your kids to have an actual Pizza Planet experience, how crazy would that be?
2: I was like, going back to Disneyland, too. How do they not have the claw machine?
0: Oh, yeah. I never thought about that.
2: Yeah, it's like, how do you not have that?
1: It's just a restaurant. That's it.
2: Like, yes.
0: This says fans can expect exclusive specialty pizzas, interactive games, collectible merchandise, and plenty of Pizza Planet themed surprises as a major part of promotion for the film. I gotta go see it, man. I feel like... It's almost like music. You know how older people complain, music's not what it used to be.
1: Yeah.
0: I feel like that's the same people that are complaining about Toy Story. It's like you're comparing it to how Toy Story hit when you were a kid.
1: Yeah.
0: Like you
1: can't.
0: You're 15 years older now, Serena.
2: Well, not 20. When the last one came out. I was pregnant with my son.
0: So still 6 years ago. It's almost a decade. So good.
2: And I'm not saying it didn't suck. I'm just saying that I didn't, like Woody was hardly in it. I felt like he was just, I mean, you could have actually taken his whole role out the film.
1: Well, you know the storyline has to progress, right? It has to, like, move on to... it can't be the same story with Andy.
2: Well, that's fine. Then why
1: Andy.
2: Was he even in it?
1: Well,
0: this is when this is audio from Woody in the movie. When he said this, it felt weird to me.
1: There's a d*** in my boot.
0: Like, what scene is that from?
1: That's why Serena didn't like it.
2: We're at the wrong movies.
1: Oh, my God. Tino
0: Cuccino Radio. If a man is supposed to provide and protect, et cetera, what should a woman do? We've got perspective from a man, and I want to see if Serena agrees or not. Next.

0: So we know what they say about men, right? They're supposed to provide and protect and so on and so forth. But what should a woman do? This is Perspective from a Man. We will listen and discuss.
1: Provide, protect, lead. And I agree with it. Men should absolutely do those things. But every time I ask the other question, the room goes quiet. It's like it's offensive to even bring it up. We've created a culture where a man's role has a job description, but a woman's role is just be yourself. That's not how relationships work. If one person has expectations and the other one has options, that's not a relationship. That's an audition where only one person is truly performing. And I'm not saying a woman should serve like a servant. That's not what this is. I'm saying if you expect a man to lead, you got to be willing to follow. If you expect him to provide, you got to be willing to build an environment worth providing for. If you expect him to protect, you got to be willing to not put him in positions where he has to protect you from yourself. In a relationship, both sides have terms. And somewhere along the way, we started holding men accountable to their side of the deal while telling women their side is optional. That's not equality. That's entitlement with the filter. A good man does not want a woman who does nothing. He wants a woman who matches his effort in her own lane. He leads, she nurtures. He provides, she manages. He protects, she respects. That's not old-fashioned. That's functional.
0: Serena, thoughts?
2: I was getting ready to be very defensive, but no, I actually agree with what he's saying. Because I do think that both people in a relationship bring different qualities to the partnership. Again, it's a partnership. It's not just like this transaction. And I do think we live in a society where it's become transactional on both sides, like where women have these expectations and men have these expectations of like, oh, what do you owe me? Instead of it being, what can we do for each other?
0: Nicasio, you have a look.
3: No, it's just, I'm glad you're seeing it because sometimes it just...
2: What do you think a man should do?
3: I mean, provide, protect, like you said.
2: Okay.
3: And you just got to respect.
2: Yeah, but you also have to respect your woman if you also want respect. You can't just pay for things and be like, oh, because I paid for this, you got to do this for me.
3: I just look at it like the world is just, it's just so hard out here. And sometimes your job, whatever field you work in is hard. You just want to go home and get some peace. If the man wants to lay down and watch TV and watch a movie and there's things to do around the house, just let him do that.
0: I saw a study the other day, I swear to God it's real, that it said the biggest or the easiest way to annoy a woman is for her man to sit on the couch and do nothing. And I'm like, so God forbid he has a little piece.
2: We talked about this and I said that does annoy me.
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0: everything you need this summer. And don't even think about missing this. We're shutting it down with the biggest concert to hit the Alamo City. Carol.
1: Puppy.
0: G. At the Alamo Dome. Yeah, you could be there for free. So listen up.

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3: And another one this round. Dominicans, Boricuas.

0: Adios.
1: I talk about this in my comedy set because as men, we're at a point where we don't know what to do anymore when it comes to hitting on women, because when we do it, we're considered creepy. And it's like, oh, why are you being like that? It gives me the ick. But then if we don't do it, you guys, ladies, you say that we're not chasing and we're not reaching out for you and you're not going to do it. Like, it's at a point where I don't know what's going on. But now there's a study that says the same research showing men have stopped approaching women reveals that there's a significant disconnect because the majority of women actually want to be approached more and not less.
2: That's
1: now,
2: cap.
1: This survey came out in 2025 and it said that 77% of women between 18 and 30 said that they hope to be approached more in person. And 68% of women between 30 and 40 say the same. But this data obviously directly contradicts the assumption that men have that women don't want us to approach them. But I don't feel like that's an assumption. It's based on facts and us trying to hit on you and getting rejected or being shamed.
2: Is this gaslighting?
1: No. Well, I don't, bro, at this point, I don't know.
3: Serena. I just think it's tough because, no, I do agree that there is like this shift where women have become really, really like mean to men. And I mean, I guess I, as a man, I think I'd be afraid too to approach a woman because I think everything goes on social media. But I do think it's about like you do have to, I guess, like take some L's. And if she, you know, I guess gives you like the vibe of like, no, she's not into you, then just walk away. Like, don't push it.
1: In the comments, at Michael Beckrest said, men will never go back to approaching women the way they once did. That decline has already happened. The reverse is also true. Traditional gender roles have changed, and there's no going back to that either. Women should expect to make the first move or expect to never get approached by men. Society changed the rules, and people adapted. It's a lot. I want you to process that. We'll come back. We'll talk about it. It's Tino Cochino Radio. We're inside Real Talk. 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

everything you need this summer. And don't even think about missing this. We're shutting it down with the biggest concert to hit the Alamo City. Carol G at the Alamo Dome. Yeah, you could be there for

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0: All right, so we're talking about this new study that said women want men to start hitting on them again like they used to. And we're talking about how it's tough for men because I feel like it's almost become shame culture. And we're hit with the ick and all of these different things now. So it's made guys not want to hit on women. And then if you're younger, like Gen Z, they don't even know how to talk to women anymore. Yeah. Mm-hmm. And vice versa, men and women. They just don't know how to do it because of social media and this whole thing. And the comments were going in and people saying that society has changed and it's never going to go back to normal. Uh-oh. I mean...
1: But also, I think if you come, like, respectful, I don't think, like, you're going to get, like, a mean no. Like, you know, she might not be into you, but I don't think she'll be rude if you are respectful. And this is just me going to Love Island, but there is Caleb. He just seems like this sweet, like, respectable guy, and I do think that the women are nicer to him.
0: I can't wait till the dirt comes out on him, because the dirt comes out on everyone eventually. Yeah. And when it does, everyone's opinion will change. Mm-hmm.
2: I think you're going to get turned down probably 95% of the time because these women are not used to this happening. So to me, I feel like if you get hit on through Instagram, what are they going to do? As soon as they see your text that you're trying to hit on them, they're going to go to their IG, they're going to see their background.
1: I don't think women want to be hit on through Instagram.
0: You know, this is saying they want it in person.
2: Yeah, right. I also, hit on someone tomorrow and see if it works.
1: I also saw these two girls. They were saying the exact same thing, except they were saying, like, you know, where are the guys at, like at the bars and the clubs? Because we don't see anyone out, and we only see, like, attractive guys at the grocery store or at run clubs. And they're like, they're not going to, obviously, a man's not going to hit on us at the grocery store at a run club. So,
0: well, because club culture isn't even a thing anymore. Mm-hmm. People don't even go out like that. And if you do go out, no one dances. No one has fun anymore. Everyone's too worried about being seen on Instagram.
2: Yeah, that's why you hit on Instagram.
0: But then that takes away from the actual human connection of it all. Mm-hmm. And it makes it easier to be like, no, I'm good. Bye. To just reject someone.
1: Like back then, like before my husband, I did not like getting like a DM because it felt kind of like weird. I mean, I think like times have changed, obviously, because there's like online dating. But, you know, when I was dating, I did not like the DMs. Like it felt kind of like icky to me.
0: What's the move when it comes to dating in 2026? Do you feel, ladies, you specifically, do you feel that men should approach you in public, or are we at a point where it just makes more sense online? Shoot me a DM. Instagram is at Tino Cochino. Reach out and let me know. Coming up next, I'm gonna let you know about bacon and ham and sausage and how apparently it can give you the same, it's the same level of like causing cancer as cigarettes.
1: Oh my God. That's scary.
0: Yeah, we'll talk about it next.

0: Serena and Ocasio already knew about this. I just heard about it. Bacon, sausages, hot dogs, and ham are all officially classified in the same cancer risk as cigarettes.
1: I know, it's scary.
2: Yeah.
0: Bro, I never heard about this. It's nuts. This is legit. It's all according to the World Health Organization. They say that evidence shows an association between frequent consumption of these foods and an increased risk of colorectal cancer.
1: That's scary. God.
2: And this is the pork, right? This is the
0: sausages, processed meats, processed ham, and salami. These are all included in group one of the worst meats for you to consume.
1: It scares me too because my son loves hot dogs. So I'm like, I'm gonna have to. No, you can't
0: you
1: eat that.
0: You got a Glizzy King?
2: Just get all beef.
0: Yeah, that's what I think too, right?
2: Yeah.
0: That's gotta be the difference because the normal hot dogs are all the chicken and pork and all the throwaway.
2: A combination of
0: it's
2: all.
0: It's like
2: them.
0: The bologna. Like, oh man, I used to like fried bologna as a kid with mustard. Oh man.
1: I do love
0: that was
1: some
0: so good.
1: Bologna though.
0: But, I have a friend that just went to jail for a few days, and he said all they gave him was bologna sandwiches. He's like, and it wasn't even good bologna. He's like, because I like bologna. He's like, it was the worst
2: super
0: processed bologna you could ever think of. He's like, I never want bologna again. It was so bad. I don't know, man. That's so crazy to think, just in comparison to cigarettes, bro, they're so bad for you.
2: Yeah.
0: It's like ham is?
1: I don't know. It still says all beef hot dogs are bad for your health.
2: Yeah, but they're not cancer. It's not cancer, though. Cancer risk.
1: Okay, Dr. Phil.
2: Serena, okay.
1: Whoever.
2: It sounds like you want glizzies. Eat all the glizzies.
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4: Yeah.
0: There's a man being criticized online for carrying his dog instead of his child.
2: Oh, what a simp.
0: No. I agree with the man in this. We're going to talk about it next.

0: There's this man that's going viral, and he's being criticized because he's carrying his dog and not his child. And people are like, oh my God, how dare you do such a thing? You have an actual kid, but you're treating your animal like the child. Yeah. And the man responded, and his response was very simple. He said, my child has shoes.
1: Mm-hmm.
0: They're walking outside. They're on the pavement. His kid looks maybe, I don't know, 2 years old, 3 years old. He's holding his hand. He's got his shoes on. They're walking. It's all good. And he's holding his pit bull puppy up because obviously the floor is hot and it burns their paws. And he's going to hold him up. What's wrong? I don't understand what's wrong with this.
2: Why is a dog out in the first place if he doesn't have shoes?
0: Well, not all dogs have shoes in the costume.
2: So then leave him at home. What are we doing?
1: Let
2: him
1: get air.
2: Like, if he was a real dog owner, he would go that extra mile to get the shoes.
1: He did go the extra mile. He's carrying his dog.
2: Leave your dog at home.
0: Why do you hate animals?
2: I don't hate them. I just think
0: people that hate animals are weird. Like, there's something inside of you.
2: I just think, like, something inside of this guy. He's carrying the dog instead of the kid.
1: Because the kid can walk.
0: He has two legs and two feet and shoes.
2: What if the kid runs in front of a car? He can't do
1: nothing. He's holding his hand.
2: And it's probably a mutt.
0: You're just saying anything right now to prove some point that there's not. I don't understand. You're on the guy's side, right?
1: Yes, because you've seen like the videos where like the paws, like literally like the padding like burns off their paws.
2: No,
1: and
2: I'm sure
1: if he was walking the dog and holding his kid, then people would be like, oh, he's a bad dog dad. Take him down.
2: If you knew this was going to happen, you would not even brought him out. You would have just kept
1: them home.
2: What
1: if their car broke down somewhere?
2: Okay, so now you're throwing things into the story.
1: You've been throwing things into the story.
2: No. I just feel like if you're going to be a dog owner, be a dog owner.
0: He is. He's walking his dog. It's
2: like Tino, you put diapers on your dog, and that's great. Like, that's good. That means you're a good dog owner. Serena, I can't say the same.
1: My dog is getting insulin, and he has all these medications. I am a great dog mom.
2: You fed him processed bologna.
1: No, Cassio, I didn't.
0: Gonna need some insulin soon.
1: You're eating processed bologna.
2: No, I'm not. That's Cap.
0: You can tell a lot about a person by what they do after they hurt you. Let's talk more about it next. Cappuccino Radio. All right, let's talk about rapper The Game, who spoke out and said that a man should be giving his girl at least $5,000.

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0: artista, ¿sí sabe? 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Y para rematar, esa no es mi letra, mi vida.
1: You can tell a lot about a person by what they do after they hurt you. Now, according to this, via mental aspect, it says some apologize, some reflect, some change, and some will rewrite the entire story in their head just to avoid feeling guilty. Suddenly, your reaction becomes the problem instead of their behavior, because accepting responsibility requires something many people struggle with: ego surrender. Ooh.
2: That's good.
1: Easier to create a new version of events than to face the discomfort of being wrong. Pay attention to what happens after the mistake. That's where character reveals itself. Not during the conflict, it's after it. Anyone can make a mistake, but accountability is what separates emotional maturity from emotional avoidance. If you're not following us, you're probably never going to see us again.
3: Aww.
1: If you are, then congratulations. You're growing every day. That's so stupid. Those are good points, though, I think, right?
2: That was great. And I was actually going to say before you mentioned it, like, that sounds like maturity, to be able to recognize when you are wrong and when you are the one that needs to apologize.
1: Yeah, for sure.
3: Do you feel like, say, like, your partner, you know, does something wrong? Do you feel like you kind of got to get, like, really mad so that way they won't do it again? Because I feel like if you just kind of, if they make you mad, if they do something that made you mad and you're just like, oh, it's okay. You know, you make mistakes, babe. It's okay. We'll get it right next time. They're going to do it again because it just, it wasn't really that serious to you, right?
1: Oh, so you should have a horrible
3: reaction. Oh, bro, you should have a crash out. So that way they'll be like, damn, I'm not going to do that again.
1: Yeah, that sounds toxic. Serena,
2: it sounds toxic, but I almost get it because, yeah, if like they're like, oh, because if it's like, oh, don't do that. And they're like, oh, well, she wasn't that mad. But then if you see her like actually crying about it, you're like, damn, like I really hurt her feelings.
3: Do we have a lot of time? Because I have a story.
1: Go ahead.
3: So yesterday, me and my girl were out, right? And she knows how much I hate stopping. So, you know, there's people that have like the spin wheels. Spin the wheel and you can win $75 or you can win Disney tickets. Mm-hmm. But you also got to go tour this. It's like a timeshare thing. And it's like, I don't like those. And she knows how much I don't like them. She stopped because she's seeing like, you know, $100 on there. We'll give you $100 and, you know, Disney tickets. And then we'll also give you a gift card to a restaurant. Mm-hmm. It's like, okay, cool. So she's like, let's go. We should go try it out. We'll go see. And I'm like, okay, cool. Let's go see. Bro, we were there for 30 minutes. And by the end of the whole thing, I was like, I'm sorry. I don't have an hour and a half to spare you. And she's like, okay. She's like, okay, well, I can't get paid today. Oh, bro, I was so mad at my girl. I crashed out on her. I didn't talk to her for the whole night.
2: Well, I feel like that's a little drastic.
3: Why?
2: Because I didn't hurt your feelings. Like, she didn't hurt you.
3: But she knew how much I hated it. And I'm just like, yo. And now the person's got all my information.
2: I'm sure she doesn't love you liking other girls' photos on IG either.
3: What does that have to do? Whoa!
1: Who hurt you, man?
3: Serena.

0: All right, here we go. Here we go. Here we go. Are you smarter than Nicasio? We're going to give you a question. If you can figure out the correct answer out of the three multiple choice answers we give you, then we'll get you hooked up with a prize. So listen carefully.
1: As a child, which celebrity was nicknamed Mighty Joe Young due to his large build?
0: Built?
1: Yeah, you're right. Is it A, Dwayne The Rock Johnson, B, Mike Tyson, or C, Fat Joe?
0: Valeria is on the line and ready to play. So let's do it. Next.

0: All right, let's do a little Are You Smarter Than Nicasio. This is Valeria, correct?
1: Yes.
0: Awesome. Nicasio is going to give you a question. Yep. Multiple choice answers will follow. You pick the right one, you'll be the winner, okay?
1: All right.
2: As a child, which celebrity was nicknamed Mighty Joe Young due to his large build? Is it A, Dwayne The Rock Johnson, B, Mike Tyson, or C, Fat Joe?
1: Let's go with B.
2: It is B, Mike Tyson.
0: Yeah! Congratulations. We're going to get you hooked up. And coming up next, we're talking about this new Starbucks like secret menu item that's going viral. I don't understand how y'all are eating, drinking some of this stuff. Like, for sure, Starbucks is causing obesity. Yeah, 1,000%. Sure. We'll talk about it next.
3: 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Todo el verano, we're hooking you up with theme park tickets because your backyard kiddie pool ain't cutting it. 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

0: Serena just tried this new drink from Starbucks. It was the, was it the s'mores or?
1: Yes, the s'mores cold brew.
0: You didn't care for it?
1: No, didn't love it.
2: Did you drink it all though?
1: I did.
2: And that one?
1: I paid for it.
0: So?
2: Serena, that
1: I needed caffeine. I was on 2 hours of sleep.
2: That had 89 grams of sugar and you drank it all?
1: Yes.
0: There's a Cookie Monster Frap secret menu item that is apparently blowing up. And so if you want to order, you have to do a specific, like a specific way. So you start with a venti chocolate cookie crumble frappuccino.
2: Oh my God.
0: Then you swap the regular milk for vanilla sweet cream. And then you replace the mocha sauce with white mocha sauce. And then you add 2 extra scoops of Java chips. Then you add 3 scoops of blue powder, and then you top it with whipped cream and extra cookie crumbles.
2: And then you have a salad for lunch.
0: That is ridiculous, bro. First of all, these are the type of people I hate in line at Starbucks that complicate the order so much.
2: Oh, bro.
0: All right, Starbucks, may I help you? Yeah, I'm going to do a grande sava maca maca naka shamana with pistachios and crumbles, and then let me make sure I get honey with oat milk, not almond milk, not regular milk, not low-fat milk. And, bro, 20 minutes later, they're still ordering. I'm like, God.
1: Oh my gosh. And they hate the secret menu items. Hate it. Because when I was pregnant, there's like a secret menu item to try to like induce your labor.
2: Oh, really?
1: And so I like was like, oh, do you have this drink? And the guy was kind of rude. He was like, well, since it's a secret menu, I don't know it unless you explain it to me.
2: Oh my God.
1: So then I explained it. And he's like, okay. And I also have to tell you that it's not like confirmed that it's going to make you have the baby. I'm like, I understand.
2: Oh my gosh. Comb your hair, Serena.
0: What?
1: I have some.
0: Oh my God. What's happening?
2: Very little.
0: Let's go to Starbucks. Tino Cochino Radio. Chris Brown is about to have to pay up a lot in this dog attack lawsuit. We're talking all about it. Tea time and celebrity gossip is next on Tino Cochino Radio.

0: Chris Brown losing a lot of money with this whole dog maid situation. Yeah. I didn't even know anything about this. When I saw it, I was like, oh my God. Mm-hmm. Serena will break it all down for us, man. It's tea time on Tino Cochino Radio. What's the gossip?
1: So Chris Brown, he's been going to court for a lawsuit filed by his former housekeeper who said she was seriously injured after being attacked by one of his dogs. The housekeeper, Maria Avila, claimed that she was taking out the trash when the dog mauled her, leaving her covered in blood. And she sued Chris Brown for negligence, saying the dog should not have been roaming the property. And Chris Brown's team argued that she provoked the dog and was responsible for her own injuries. But the part where I think it really makes Chris look bad, that he admitted to not calling 911 because he was afraid of it leaking to the news. But I mean, the pictures are pretty bad. Like, she probably needed to go to the hospital, and she was looking to get $90 million, but he only has to pay $13 million.
0: That's it.
2: $13 million to her, and then money to the dad and the sister or something like that.
0: Why would the dad and sister?
1: Oh, yeah, I didn't see that part.
2: I don't know. It was weird. I was reading the comments.
0: That's
2: on,
0: why
2: like,
0: he's on his tour with Usher. He's like, let's hit the road
2: that's
0: now.
2: What, that's what they're saying.
0: I need this money. That's crazy, man. I can't imagine, you know, just being attacked like that by a dog and then
1: that's
0: feeling like you can't go to the hospital.
2: Can't do nothing. Just,
0: that's a lot, man. So, you know, prayers to her and her family for what they had to go through.
2: Yeah.
0: And I mean, it just sucks, too, if it's your dog. Like, you feel some type of way because you love your animal and... I don't know, such a situation.
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0: I have yet to see Toy Story 5, but I plan on doing it in the next day or so. Nicasio, you saw it. You liked it. Serena, what'd your kids think?
1: We thought it was okay. My son liked it. I thought it was okay.
2: That's crazy. And you're a mom.
0: Oh,
1: yeah, I thought it was okay.
0: Papa John's is doing their part to gas up Toy Story a little bit, and they're opening some Pizza Planet pop-ups. I think this is
2: that's dope.
0: Let's talk about it next.

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3: 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Todo el verano, we're hooking you up with theme park tickets because you're back.

0: So we know what they say about men, right? They're supposed to provide and protect and so on and so forth. But what should a woman do? This is Perspective from a Man. We will listen and discuss.
1: Provide, protect, lead. And I agree with it. Men should absolutely do those things. But every time I ask the other question, the room goes quiet. It's like it's offensive to even bring it up. We've created a culture where a man's role has a job description, but a woman's role is just be yourself. That's not how relationships work. If one person has expectations and the other one has options, that's not a relationship. That's an audition where only one person is truly performing. And I'm not saying a woman should serve like a servant. That's not what this is. I'm saying if you expect a man to lead, you got to be willing to follow. If you expect him to provide, you got to be willing to build an environment worth providing for. If you expect him to protect, you got to be willing to not put him in positions where he has to protect you from yourself. In a relationship, both sides have terms. And somewhere along the way, we started holding men accountable to their side of the deal while telling women their side is optional. That's not equality. That's entitlement with the filter on. A good man does not want a woman who does nothing. He wants a woman who matches his effort in her own lane. He leads, she nurtures. He provides, she manages. He protects, she respects. That's not old-fashioned. That's functional.
0: Serena, thoughts?
2: I was getting ready to be very defensive, but no, I actually agree with what he's saying. Because I do think that both people in a relationship bring different qualities to the partnership. Again, it's a partnership. It's not just like this transaction. And I do think we live in a society where it's become transactional on both sides. Like where women have these expectations and men have these expectations of like, oh, what do you owe me? Instead of it being, what can we do for each other?
0: Nicasio, you have a look.
3: No, it's just, I'm glad you're seeing it because sometimes it just...
2: What do you think a man should do?
3: I mean, provide, protect, like you said.
2: Okay.
3: And you just got to respect.
2: Yeah, but you also have to respect your woman if you also want respect. You can't just pay for things and be like, oh, because I paid for this, you got to do this for me.
3: I just look at it like the world is just, it's just so hard out here. And sometimes your job, whatever field you work in is hard. You just want to go home and get some peace. If the man wants to lay down and watch TV and watch a movie and there's things to do around the house, just let him do that.
0: I saw a study the other day. I swear to God, it's real, that it said the biggest or the easiest way to annoy a woman is for her man to sit on the couch and do nothing. And I'm like, so God forbid he has a little piece.
2: Well, we talked about this and I said, that does annoy me.
0: We're out of here today, man. We'll talk to y'all soon. Much love. Bueno. Bye.

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Although it ended with Mexico losing last night. That was devastating. 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

anyone else need an extra cup of coffee right now? 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

you know, hits, número uno para hits. I'm sure you saw posts about this all weekend long. But yes, Taylor Swift and Travis Kelce got married. I honestly did not believe it was actually going to happen when I heard all the rumors, but it did. Here's Faith.

barato. ¿Qué pasó? Yeah. 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

1045 Latino Hits Numero Uno para Hits with that one from Shakira y Burna Boy. That one's called Die Die, and it is a part of the 2026 FIFA World Cup soundtrack. By the way, today, USA takes on Belgium. 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I'm going to leave you right here to enjoy this one from Remix. 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

Thank you so much to everybody joining us on this Monday. I know it's a little hard to get back into your normal routine, especially after a holiday weekend, but hope you're staying awake while at work right now. We're trying to help you with that, okay? And we have your commercial free lunch coming up at noon right here on 104.5 Latino Hits.

0: everybody sees the perfect life on social media, and sometimes it could be a little overwhelming, a bit much. Yeah. Serena's kind of going through that right now with your post-baby bod, correct?
1: Yeah, it's been tough.
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2: Hey, Titi me preguntó si tengo mucha novia. Muchas novias, hoy tengo a una, mañana a otra, ey. Pero no hay boda, Titi me preguntó si tengo muchas novias, muchas novias.

1045 Latino Hits, numero uno para hits, as we kick off your commercial free lunch. Let us know how your weekend was. Where did you spend the 4th of July? Did you get to see some fireworks? Hit that talk back mic. I've also got some Fuerza Regia.

24/5 Latino Hits Número Uno para Hits. I hope you're having a good Monday. It's kind of hard to after that devastating loss from Mexico yesterday. I really thought we were going to come back and win it, you guys. 24/5 Latino Hits.

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Because if you hit the contest tab, you can enter to win those tickets already. And their show is coming up on the 19th of this month, so try to get those last-minute tickets. Enter to win right there.

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for five Latino hits, número uno para hits. July 15th will be another Locals Day at the San Antonio Zoo. So Bexar County residents, you can get $8 admission. That's July 15th, and that'll be a Wednesday. It's one of our five Latino hits.

0: everybody sees the perfect life on social media, and sometimes it could be a little overwhelming, a bit much. Yeah. Mm-hmm. Serena's kind of going through that right now with your post-baby bod, correct?
1: Yeah, it's been tough.
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was a devastating loss last night, but proud of how far Mexico made it. Now the U.S. plays today against Belgium. That'll be at 7 p.m. It's 104.5 Latino Hits.

Dino Hits and Davis Law Firm turning up the cool with the 104 days of summer. Todo el verano, we're hooking you up with theme park tickets because your backyard

sweating or double-fisting aguas frescas just to survive. We've got everything you need this summer. And don't even think about missing this. We're shutting it down with the biggest concert to hit the Alamo City. Carol G at the Alamo Dome. Yeah, you could be there. 4-4.

lot of us have to be on the computer for most of our work day. And if you're like me, you're probably hunched over right now. So take this next song to stretch your shoulders out a little bit. Maybe walk around the office, stretch out your legs.

Latino hits to Widow Widow, but I hits. You know when people were talking about Taylor getting married this past weekend? I honestly didn't believe it at first. I didn't think it was going to happen. I can't believe it actually did, though. Her and Travis are officially married. And don't you just wish you could have gotten a look into that venue, Madison Square?

0: everybody sees the perfect life on social media, and sometimes it could be a little overwhelming, a bit much. Yeah. Serena's kind of going through that right now with your post-baby bod, correct?
1: Yeah, it's been

Pitts and Davis Law Firm turning up the cool with the 104 days of summer. Todo el verano, we're hooking you up with theme park tickets because your backyard kid

everything you need this summer. And don't even think about missing this. We're shutting it down with the biggest concert to hit the Alamo City. Carol G at the Alamo Dome. Yeah, you could be there for free. So listen up. All

1045 Latino Hits, número uno para hits. Hope you're having a great Monday so far. Hey, don't forget to give us a follow on Instagram if you're not already. That's at 1045 Latino_hits. We can connect on there as well.

step out of the studio. I have to go catch up on the latest season of Love Island. I am one episode behind. I'm going to leave you right here with Pedro Alaire, though. He's going to continue the fun on this Monday right here on 104.5 Latino Hits.

0: everybody sees the perfect life on social media, and sometimes it could be a little overwhelming, a bit much. Yeah. Serena's kind of going through that right now with your post-baby bod, correct?
1: Yeah, it's been tough.
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0: Everything you need this summer. And don't even think about missing this. We're shutting it down with the biggest concert to hit the Alamo City. Carol.
1: Puppy.
0: G. At the Alamo Dome. Yeah, you could be there. For free.

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Somos Antonio's número uno para hits, 104.5 Latino Hits, kicked off a commercial free hour. And man, what a disappointing night last night. Aunque Mexico, they gave it their all, it wasn't the outcome we were looking for, right? Maybe in 4 years. 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

0: everybody sees the perfect life on social media, and sometimes it could be a little overwhelming, a bit much. Yeah. 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
1: 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Todo el verano, we're hooking you up with theme park tickets because you're back.

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And don't even think about missing this. We're shutting it down with the biggest concert to hit the Alamo City. Carol G at the Alamo Dome. Yeah, you could be there for free. So listen up.

Hits and Davis Law Firm turning up the cool with the 104 days of summer. Todo el verano, we're hooking you up with theme park tickets because your backyard kiddie pool ain't cutting it. Concert tickets so you can scream louder than your tia at a family party. And free money.

0: everything you need this summer. 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We're shutting it down with the biggest concert to hit the Alamo City. Carol
1: Puppy
0: G at the Alamo Dome. Yeah, you could be there
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Gracias a todos que nos acompañaron yesterday at our watch party at Stable Hall. 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

0: Malcolm reached out. He's trying to get some advice. He's basically at a different point in his life, and he's trying to cut dead weight, and he just feels that he's got some friends that are not on the same path that he's on anymore, and he's still got love for him, but he kind of wants to remove them from his circle and keep, you know, moving forward.
1: Let go of it, because guess what? For everything that you lose, you will gain 10 more. I promise you that.
2: These are your friends. Like, these are the people that were there for you, so you can't just drop them like a hot tamale?
1: 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Woo!